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0: Amen. O Jesus, through the Immaculate Heart of Mary, I offer you my prayers, works, joys, and sufferings of this day in union with the holy sacrifice of Mass throughout the world. I offer them for all the intentions of your Sacred Heart, the salvation of souls, the reparation of sin, and the reunion of all Christians. I offer them for the intentions of our bishops and of all apostles of prayer, and in particular for those recommended by our Holy Father this month. Amen.
1: Alleluia, alleluia, he is risen as he said, alleluia. I am Reverend Father Edward Sebuliba, the parish priest of Katenda, Our Lady of Consolation Parish, and I'm here to proclaim the good news, the gospel of today, and I will share with you the reflection thereafter. I wish you good listening and a good reflection as well.
2: Good morning, listeners of Radio Sapientia. My name is Msoke John Mary Vianney, a student of St. John's SS Nandere. Did you receive the Holy Spirit when you believed? The first reading, a reading from the Acts of the Apostles. While Apollos was at Corinth, Paul passed through the upper country and came to Ephesus. There he found some disciples, and he said to them, "Did you receive the Holy Spirit when you believed?" And they said, "No, we have never even heard that there is a Holy Spirit." And he said, "Into what then were you baptized?" They said, "Into John's baptism." And Paul said, "John baptized with the baptism of repentance, telling the people to believe in the one who was to come after him, that is Jesus." On hearing this, they were baptized in the name of the Lord Jesus. And when Paul had laid his hands upon them, the Holy Spirit came on them, and they spoke with tongues and prophesied. There were about 12 of them in all, and he entered the synagogue and for three months spoke boldly, arguing and pleading about the kingdom of God. The word of the Lord.
3: Thanks be to God.
2: The responsorial psalm. You kingdoms of the earth, sing to God.
4: You kingdoms of the earth, sing to God.
2: You kingdoms of the earth, sing to God.
4: You kingdoms of the earth, sing to God.
2: Let God arise, let his foes be scattered. Let those who hate him flee from his face. As smoke is driven away, so drive them away, like the wax that melts before the fire. So the wicked shall perish at the presence of God.
4: You kingdoms of the earth, sing to God.
2: But the just shall rejoice at the presence of God. They shall exult with glad rejoicing. O sing to God, make music to his name. The Lord is his name.
4: You kingdoms of the earth, sing to God.
2: Father of orphans, defender of widows, such is God in his holy place. God gives the desolate a home to dwell in. He leads the prisoners forth into prosperity.
4: You

Reading from the Holy Gospel according to John. His disciples said, "Now you are talking plainly and not in any figure of speech. Now realize that you know everything and that you do not need to have anyone question you. Because of this, we believe that you came from God." And Jesus answered them, "Do you believe now? Behold, the hour is coming and has arrived when each of you will be scattered to his own home, and you will leave me alone. But I'm not alone, because the Father is with me. I have told you this so that you might have peace in me. In the world, you'll have trouble, but take courage. I have conquered the world." The good news for us this morning. Praise to you, Lord Jesus Christ. Brothers and sisters in the Lord, our point of reflection this morning, brothers and sisters, are the very words of the risen Lord in today's gospel. The very last verse, verse 33, and I quote, "In the world you will have trouble, but take courage. I have conquered the world." End of quote. Courage, fortitude, strength, they mean the same thing. And courage is one of the virtues, the seven gifts that the Holy Spirit imparts to those who receive the Holy Spirit. The English word courage has got a root from the Latin word cor, C-O-R, simply meaning the heart of a human person. Meaning, therefore, that courage starts from the heart. It was Jesus who gave the Uganda martyrs courage to witness to the risen Lord. There are so many examples, brothers and sisters, that we can share from our Christian life and from our day-to-day living that teach us and remind us the importance of being courageous. Saint Maximilian Maria Kolbe, a priest in the Catholic Church, was at one stage imprisoned in a concentration camp. Courageously, he asked the prison's officer if he would die for a man who was crying for leaving behind his children and his family, because he had been lined up among the 10 people to be killed in the camp. Eventually, the prison's officer granted him his heart's desire. The man was got out of the line, and Maximilian Kolbe, the priest, was lined up to be killed. And eventually, he was murdered, and he died as a martyr, already a saint in heaven. He didn't know the man. He didn't have any relation. He was not related to the person. He was not a friend of the other person. But courageously and out of Christian charity, he died courageously for this man. There is another example of a young legionary in China who was given 3 days to go back and choose between imprisonment or not getting imprisoned if she had denied religion. The young legionary came back on the third day with her suitcase.
determined to undergo imprisonment rather than denying the Christian faith. The prisoner's officer looked at each other. They got so surprised to see such a young girl. I am Reverend Father Edward Sebuliba, the parish priest of Katenda, Our Lady of Consolation Parish.

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0: 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Kwa programming ebe chankalanye. Secondly, programming e expiring angabula wa software. 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
5: 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He really deserves it.
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5: you are the one
4: atina dola kati abantu beyengulu abagumiza oluzu you are a real man you can do this work
5: you're straight man
4: you're very straight yeah we want people like you
6: yet I na kyagenda bako ya dechi ndo bagamba inyo
5: actually bamugamba you are very smart
4: definitely
5: you are a good man
6: yes
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3: Voice Sawindala, time check. 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
2: 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Which news?
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0: 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Thanks so much dear for the program. 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
7: You know.
0: You know. You know. You know. You know. You know. You know. You know. You know. You know. You know. You know. You know. You know. You know. You know. You know. You know. You know. You know. You know. You know. You know. You know. You know. You know. You know. You know. You know. You know. You know. You know. You know. You know. You know. You know. You know. You know. You know. You know. You know. You know. You know. You know. You know. You know. You know. You know. You know. You know. You know. You know. You know. You know. You know. You know. You know. You know. You know. You know. You know. You know. You know. You know. You know. You know. You know. You know. You know. You know. You know. You know. You know. You know. You know. You know. You know. You know. You know. You know. You know. You know. You know. You know. You know. You know. You know. You know. You know. You know. You know. You know. You know. You know. You know. You know. You know. You know. You know. You know. You know. You know. You know. You know. You know. You know. You know. You know. You know. You know. You know. You know. You know. You know. You know. You know. You know. You know. You know. You know. You know. You know. 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
3: 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I'm Edith Namwanje. A meeting of experts from the Ministry of Health and World Health Organization is still taking place at Kasese on the operation mechanism to control the spread of Ebola. The Permanent Secretary Ministry of Health, Dr. Diana Atwine, is leading the task control team to ensure that Ebola outbreak in the DR Congo does not spread to Uganda. They have decided to confine the 70-40 foot pilgrims to enter the country from Congo to join the other members on their way to Namugongo. Tests were undertaken to ensure that they do not carry the virus. The meeting follows President Museveni's announcement last evening that postponed the celebrations of 3rd June Uganda Matters Day due to deadly disease. Kasese Diocese, the animating diocese, is also involved in the ongoing meetings to ensure the country keeps a safe and protected population, and according to the available information, government has requested them not to allow any incoming person to settle within their community without proof from medical experts and security officers. This comes when the country was left with only 2 weeks to the annual Uganda Matters Day celebrations. The managing director of Radio Sapienza, Reverend Father Dr. Joseph Luvula, has challenged Christians to become ambassadors of truth, warning against the dangers of hypocrisy in leadership. Speaking during a Thanksgiving Mass organized by Radio Sapienza at the Uganda Secretariat in Zambia, Father Luvula cited examples of leaders who hold holy books while taking oaths only to forget the promises in a short while. Father Luvula further criticized leaders who prioritize personal gains over the welfare of the younger generation, urging them to focus on community development and the values that build a stronger community. Addressing Radio Maria fans who gathered Addressing Radio Sapienza fans who gathered to discuss innovative and ideas to further their growth, Father Luvula reminded them to uphold the station's core principles, including Catholic social teachings, family values, and community service. He warned against the influence of the media that promote content that is detrimental to the moral upbringing of the youth, noting that such trends pose a challenge to the country. Anita Monk has withdrawn from the race of Speaker of the 12th Parliament following weeks of mounting pressure, investigation, and internal tensions within the ruling NRM party. Her decision reportedly came after a closed-door meeting with President Yoweri Museveni last week over the ongoing corruption investigations and declining support within the party. In a statement posted on Sunday night, 17th May 2026 on X, Among said she was stepping aside to maintain harmony and clarity within the NRM, adding that she would support candidates endorsed by the party leadership and cooperate with investigations. Political observers say shifting alliances within the NRM, including influence from General Muhoozi Kainerugaba and the Patriotic League of Uganda, accelerated her exit from the race. Focus has now turned to possible successors, with former Defence Minister Jacob Oboth emerging as a leading contender for Speaker, while Kitigum woman MP Lydian Abba is being mentioned for Deputy Speaker. Wakiso District's newly elected chairperson, Engineer Ian Cheyune, has officially been sworn in to serve a 5-year term from 2026 to 2031. All 104 elected district councillors are also being sworn in today before proceeding to vote for the district speaker and deputy speaker. The speakership race is between Honorable Vincent Mulindwa of the National Unity Platform and Honorable Ibrahim Kaziwe of the NRM. For deputy speaker, Honorable Grace Nambusi of NUP faces off with Honorable Rahuma Nachimba of the NRM.
0: I, Jeune Ian Sengozi, swear in the name of the Almighty God that I shall faithfully exercise the function of the chairperson of Wakiso District and shall uphold, preserve, protect, and defend the Constitution and observe the laws of Uganda, and that I shall promote the welfare of the people of the district, Wakiso. So help me God.
2: Business news from the source.

0: Our role as technology enablers is to unlock the potential.
1: Airtel Uganda has contributed 42.96 billion Ugandan shillings to the Uganda Communications Commission as part of its mandatory annual 2% gross revenue contribution. The handover ceremony was held at the UCC headquarters in Bugolowi, Kampala. Speaking at the event, Airtel Uganda Managing Director Sumendra Sahu has said the company remains committed to supporting Uganda's communication sector and digital transformation agenda. Sahu revealed that Airtel expanded its network infrastructure significantly, constructing 258 new 4G sites across the country by December 2025, a number that increased to 448 sites by the end of the first quarter of 2026. He added that Airtel's 5G network has now grown to 365 sites nationwide to improve internet connectivity and service delivery.
0: Our role as technology enablers is to unlock the potential of every Ugandan and Uganda as a country as we safely connect people and businesses to various opportunities. We are proud to be exceedingly delivering on this mandate, and with it, making our contribution to the revenue which is necessary for the tenfold growth of Ugandan economy. That is what the government is mobilizing for 2040.
1: UCC Executive Director George William Nyombi Tembo said the funds will support government programs aimed at improving communication and technology services across Uganda. The commission also commended Airtel Uganda for consistently fulfilling its obligations, saying the contribution is key to strengthening the communications sector and advancing digital development.
2: This is a significant gesture, not only because it fulfills a regulatory requirement, but because it symbolizes your continued commitment to growing Uganda's communication sector. As many of you here are aware, all licensed operators, including Airtel Uganda, are required by law to contribute 2% of their gross annual revenues to the commission. Half of this money goes to the consolidated fund, and the other half is retained by UCC to finance the Uganda Communication Universal Service and Access Fund, UCSAF.
1: Centenary Bank has strengthened its financial literacy campaign by engaging funds during Radio Sapiens's Funds Club Day held at the Uganda Episcopal Conference in Zambia. Speaking at the event, Mugenyi Edgar Jinwine, supervisor of e-commerce acquiring business at Centenary Bank, said the bank remains committed to empowering Ugandans with financial knowledge and digital banking solutions. He encouraged the attendees to embrace a saving culture, noting that saving begins now, while highlighting the bank's various products, including saving accounts for individuals, youths, companies and superwoman account. Mugenyi also showcased Centenary Bank's digital banking platforms, urging customers to adopt cashless transactions through Gonza Pay e-wallets, Sente Mobile and other digital tools. He further introduced the Centenary Bank Students Pocket Money Wristband, a cashless payment solution designed to help students make purchases conveniently at school canteens. Meanwhile, the bank says its participation in the Radio Sapienza Funds Club Day reflects its continued dedication to promoting sound financial practices across the communities. Honda by Mark, a leading motorcycle dealer under Mark Investments, is expanding its operations across Uganda with branches in Endeavour, Lugogo, Kawempe, Banda, Nansana, Chengela, as well as Jinja and Lila. The company specializes in commercial motorcycles, particularly Border Borders, offering 110cc and 125cc GR4 models. Speaking to Radio Sapienza,

0: encouraging Ugandans to invest in reliable and affordable motorcycles to support transport services and grow their business. Today in our foreign news, Iran says teams meet with Oman to discuss trans-team mechanism in the strait. Iranian and Oman technical teams have met in Oman to negotiate a mechanism for safe transit in the Strait of Hormuz. Iran's foreign ministry spokesperson says, speaking at a news conference, Ismail says the talks last week focused on arranging a framework under international laws to prepare the mechanism for performing this job. Ismail added that Iran remains in contact with Oman and other concerned parties, and discussions will continue next week at the expert level with Oman counterparts. Today in history, on May 18, 1917, President Wilson signed the Selective Service Act in 1917, by which the United States raised an army for service in Europe during World War I. That brings us to the end of our news today. I remain Edith Namwanje.
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0: Good afternoon at exactly 4 p.m. Welcome to 94.4 FM Radio Sapienza News. I'm Francis Luvega. Kasese Diocese has appealed for calm following the postponement of the June 3rd Uganda Matters Day celebrations. President Yoweri Kaguta Museveni announced the postponement last evening as a precautionary measure to protect communities from the spread of Ebola, a deadly hemorrhagic fever. According to reports, the outbreak has affected neighboring Democratic Republic of Congo, where a cross-border interaction with Ugandan communities is common. Many pilgrims from the region had planned to attend the celebrations hosted by Kasese Diocese. A health task force made up of experts from the Ministry of Health Uganda, the World Health Organization, and the regional political leaders is holding continuous meetings to determine the best measures to prevent the disease from spreading. Matthias Thembo, a member of the Kasese Diocese Organizing Committee, told reporters that the team remains hopeful and is praying for clearance to hold the celebrations under strict health restrictions. The Church of Uganda has welcomed the government's decision to postpone the 2026 Uganda Matters Day celebrations at Namugongo Matters Shrine due to fear of possible Ebola outbreak from neighboring Democratic Republic of Congo. In a statement issued on May 18th, the church said the decision followed consultations between the government of Uganda, national epidemic response authorities, and religious leaders. Provincial Secretary Reverend Canon William Ogeng say the church fully supports the directive, emphasizing that protecting human life and public safety must come first, despite the importance of the annual Christian celebration. The church has called upon Christians, dioceses, pilgrims, and organizing committees across the country to cooperate with the new measures and strictly observe health and safety guidelines issued by the Ministry of Health. Church leaders also commended Uganda Christian University, which had been selected to organize this year's Uganda Matters Day at the Anglican site in Achianja, for their commitment and resources already invested in preparations. The Church of Uganda further assured believers that it will continue engaging government and health authorities on possible alternative arrangements for commemorating Uganda Matters Day safely and responsibly. His Eminence Emmanuel Cardinal Wamala has commended the Uganda Human Rights Commission for its efforts in promoting and protecting human rights in the country. Cardinal Wamala made the remarks this morning at his residence in Zambia while meeting a delegation from the commission led by Commissioner Lamex Omara Peter. The 99-year-old cardinal said he has always supported the commission and prayed that its work continues to bear fruits. Commissioner Omara said the visit was intended to recognize Cardinal Omara's contribution to the promotion of human rights, as well as the Catholic Church's role in shaping moral values and providing education, healthcare, and other social services that uphold human dignity. He noted that the Church's mission aligns with the Commission's mandate of promoting and protecting human rights in Uganda, particularly through education, public awareness, defending vulnerable groups, and supporting peaceful conflict resolutions. The Uganda Human Rights Commission says it will continue cooperating with the Catholic Church and other partners to advance human rights across the country.
1: Your Eminence, recognize the Catholic Church as a strategic partner in collaborating the areas of, among others, promoting human rights, education, and awareness, defending and promoting rights of vulnerable people, supporting peaceful resolution of conflict through alternative dispute resolution mechanisms, including arbitration, amicable settlement of disputes, amongst others, and for encouraging ethical leadership and responsible citizenship.
0: The executive chairman of the opposition People's Front for Freedom, PFF, Elias Lukwago, has welcomed the ongoing joint security operation against former Speaker of Parliament Anita Mong over allegations of illicit enrichment and money laundering. The operation, which began over the weekend, reportedly involved lengthy searches at two of Among's residences and has since led to her withdrawal from the rest of the Speaker of the 12th Parliament. Speaking to the media at the party headquarters in Kampala, Lukwago urged the government and Ugandans not to show mercy to Among, accusing her of disorganizing parliament. Meanwhile, Lukwago also called on Ugandans not to lose focus on what he described as alleged succession plans aimed at enabling the Chief of Defense Forces and first son, Muhoozi Kainerugaba, to eventually succeed his father, Yoweri Kaguta Museveni.
2: Using this unfortunate event to prepare Mr. Muhoozi to take over from this department. They are testing tube products which ran out of control, causing this kind of disaster we are witnessing in the country. They are using it as fodder, as construction material to prepare an empire for Muhoozi. As a country, we need a transition from family rule. We need a transition from military rule. We need to get out of the captivity where we are kept now. To have a free Uganda where we can all exercise our liberty, where we can all pursue our respective aspirations.
0: The Member of Parliament for Aliyong South Constituency, Adria Alion, has called for a broader crackdown on corruption, urging investigators to extend their probe in the Ministry of Finance, Planning and Economic Development. Speaking to journalists at Parliament, Alion alleged the existence of a coordinated network involving officials from the Ministry of Finance, the Office of the Auditor General, and Parliament, which he said requires urgent investigations. He specifically accused Henry Musasizi, the State Minister of Finance, of coordinating activities between the Ministry of Finance and Parliament, particularly through the office of the former Speaker, Anita Among, who is currently under police investigations over allegations of corruption and abuse of office. Alion also called on President Yoweri Museveni and Chief of Defense Forces Muhoozi Kainerugaba to widen the ongoing investigations to include the Office of the Director of Finance in Parliament, the Clerk to Parliament, as well as the Directorates of Communications, Human Resource, Transport and Logistics, and Chairpersons of the Budget and Finance Committees.
3: We need to clear up this parliament. The 12th parliament should be a different parliament for this country. We want the clerk parliament to be checked, to be investigated, none other than Adolf. We're also calling for the office of director finance of parliament, who has been the only coordinator of Anita Among, the entire system. Director finance, Mr. Onobwa. We are calling for office of director communications, Chris Obore of parliament, to be checked against corruption. We are calling for Department of HR of Parliament to be checked. The leadership of Anita Among employed over 500 staff illegally here. The Ministry of Finance in their activities was coordinated by Minister Musasizi Henry. He must be checked.
0: Despite raising concerns about corruption, Alion reaffirmed his commitment to contesting in the speakership race is scheduled for Monday, May 25th, 2026. Buyanga West Member of Parliament Dennis Namara has officially declared his bid for the Deputy Speakership of Uganda's 12th Parliament, presenting himself as a reform-oriented leader committed to economic transformation and accountability. Namara, a lawyer and former member of the East African Legislative Assembly, YALA, previously chaired the influential YALA Budget Committee, where he earned recognition for his leadership and oversight role in regional legislative affairs. He says his focus will be on championing legislation that support Uganda's ambition goal of achieving tenfold economic growth by 2040. Namara also pledged to help rebuild public trust in Parliament amid persistent corruption concerns. He vowed to use the office of the Deputy Speaker to strengthen anti-corruption efforts within Parliament and across government institutions, aligning his agenda with President Yoweri Museveni's renewed campaign against corruption.
4: We have to fight corruption. There's no question about it. Because that is now the most important pillar of the president and even General Muhoozi MK. His major weapon now and the government is saying no corruption, zero tolerance corruption. And I'm coming as a crusader to fight corruption, not only in parliament, but also in all the other arms of government, in all the other ministries, because they will all be reporting to parliament. So we have to ensure that the parliament is clean and all ministries are clean. We have to help the president and the government to achieve UNDP 4, to ensure we attain middle income status.
0: Lastly, in foreign news, the World Health Organization is expected to provide an update after declaring an Ebola outbreak in the Democratic Republic of Congo as public health emergency of international concern. Health officials report more than 390 suspected cases and at least 100 deaths in the eastern Ituri province, according to the Africa Center for Disease Control and Prevention. The outbreak is caused by the Bundibugyo strain of Ebola virus disease, for which there are currently no approved vaccines or treatments. World Health Organization previously said the situation does not yet meet panic criteria, but warned the outbreak could be significantly larger than current figures suggests. Director General Dr. Tedros Ghebreyesus is also expected to address a separate antivirus outbreak reported on a cruise ship. That brings us to the end of

0: Away from our foreign news, currently we have the latest from the postponement of the 3rd June Uganda Matters Day. Following the postponement of the June 3rd Uganda Matters Day celebrations, Uganda Episcopal Conference has announced that the celebrations will be decentralized at all dioceses and parish level in Uganda. In a statement released by the chairman, Uganda Episcopal Conference, Right Reverend Bishop Joseph Anthony Zwa, the ordinaries of all the 19 Catholic dioceses in Uganda should guide Christians to commemorate the day in respect to the health protocol.
1: Dear brothers and sisters, greetings to you from Uganda Catholic Secretariat, the headquarters of the Catholic Church in Uganda. I would like to present to you our press release concerning the celebrations of the Uganda Martyrs Feast Day on the 3rd June 2026. Following the government's communication regarding the postponement of the National Uganda Martyrs Day celebrations at Namugongo, the Uganda Episcopal Conference provides the following pastoral guidance to the Catholic faithful to ensure that this important occasion is prayerfully observed. The commemoration of the Uganda Martyrs remains a profound witness of faith, courage, fidelity to Christ, and a steadfast commitment to Christian values. Although the national gathering at Namugongo has been postponed, dioceses and parishes are encouraged to celebrate the day with the guidance of the diocesan bishop and the relevant government authorities. Let us all join in prayers for our nation, health workers, and all those affected by the circumstances that necessitated the postponement. We urge you all to follow the guidelines given by the government and the Ministry of Health. We call upon media institutions to provide adequate coverage of the Ebola pandemic. As shepherds of God's people, we invite all the faithful to remain calm, prayerful, united, and hopeful. The witness of the Uganda Martyrs continues to inspire the Church and the nation, reminding us that the true faith is lived daily through love, sacrifice, truth, and fidelity to God. May the holy martyrs of Uganda intercede for our nation and strengthen us in faith and unity. I am Bishop Joseph Anthony Zwa, Chairman of the Uganda Episcopal Conference and Bishop of the Diocese of Chinyinda Mityana.
0: That brings us to the end of our news. Thanks for listening. I remain Francis Lubega. A nice afternoon.

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0: By full young Siki, maybe Miss Anio. 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
1: He deploys the military against the citizens, those who oppose him. We ask you to support our demands for accountability for the crimes against humanity that he has committed and continues to commit against the people of Uganda. I thank you.
2: Why do you go to the public if you don't have a public spirit? Why do you say I want to work for the public? If you don't work for the public, go and do your own private things.
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3: But President Trump insists everybody loves his plan to take over the Gaza Strip, move Palestinians out, and rebuild it as a Riviera of the Middle East.
4: The U.S. will take over the Gaza Strip, and we will do a job with it, too. We'll own it and be responsible for dismantling all of the dangerous unexploded bombs and other weapons on the site.
0: The world today. In Singapore immediate day. Ubida Bootia. Monday to Friday. In Singapore immediate day.
5: Monday to Friday, Hensinga Boy Medite, Orichina Munyakatonye, Zenyapa Medio Sapiens and Cruz Magazine, Shroyo Muziki, Nevi Mizanyabir Mukaga, as this notes, Mazokuangas Konkakusawa, Ekumi, 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
9: We believe in the name of the Father, the Son, and the Holy Spirit. Hallelujah.
8: Amen. 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
9: Leyalange, leyalange.
8: Anyway, azizi no zeda chika satu, zigadio kubanga tuingira musawa, kuminemu, zaka unge sakolu na kuruwa lilo, wana wasinza ukubena anga uliza,

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1: He deploys the military against the citizens, those who oppose him. We ask you to support our demands for accountability for the crimes against humanity that he has committed and continues to commit against the people of Uganda. 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
3: Today and this moment we are in Mombasa Road and you get to see that it's no longer business as usual.
0: Oyo munamulire wa NTV Kenya bwatunga ganti ne Mombasa it is not business as usual.
3: We have no transport, we have just but a few transport activities going on.
0: Ntine byentambula tebiri yoddala mu kibuga kino.
3: We can only see few personal cars but we can't see the matatus, we can't see the nganyas.
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5: Thank you very much Aseto in studio and I'm coming to you live from Kitengela which is actually the farthest town of Kajiado County.
0: Kugambe ntino guno mukoto baguita Citizen TV munamuli ali Kitengela gina maso nokubanga tuli ebigena maso kusaweno
5: and it connects directly to Machakos County and all the way to Nairobi County.
0: Atunyonyura ntino kitundu kino kyali mu Kitengela kye kigata kwa Machakos akone kibuga kikuru Nairobi.
5: I must say that commuters coming from Kitengela have now been affected moving all the way to Nairobi County. These are three counties affected using the Kitengela Namanga Road. And behind me, as you can see, are youths that have taken held of the Namanga Kitengela Highway. And they have lit bonfires using tires and other items. And they have actually redirected motorists to use alternative routes because at this point here is actually the border of Machakos County. Kajiado County. And this is where they have actually put the roadblock. And so far, since morning, since the protest erupted at around 7 a.m., no police have actually been witnessed on this road. Youths have actually been having their field day here. And, you know.
0: Ikari, olikishina mwenye katonye zanyo fa medio sapiens and cruiser magazine so yo muziki. 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
10: But President Trump insists everybody loves his plan to take over the Gaza Strip, move Palestinians out, and rebuild it as a Riviera of the Middle East.
11: The U.S. will take over the Gaza Strip, and we will do a job with it, too. We'll own it and be responsible for dismantling all of the dangerous unexploded bombs.

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0: The world today. 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
5: Hey John, yeah, Russian defenses shot down 81 drones heading towards Moscow overnight.
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5: That's according to the city's mayor. Now three people were killed near Moscow.
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5: And a fourth died in the Belgorod region.
4: Ntato woku na ya firide mchitundo chimanyi dwanga.
5: Russia's defense ministry said by midday more than 1,000 Ukrainian drones had been downed in the past 24 hours.
4: Ntimusawa abili mwenye bakubye drone kumpilu kumi eze gwange lia Ukraine nga baziteka wansi guno mkutu baguita kwa Sky News.
5: President Zelensky confirmed the overnight attacks and he wrote on X that quote our responses to Russia's prolongation of the war and its attacks on our cities and communities are entirely justified, adding that Ukraine was able to strike targets more than 300 miles from the border. Tonight he also said, quote, this is a clear signal that one should not pick a fight with Ukraine.
4: Ntido mkulembezwe gwange lia Ukraine Volodymyr Zelensky abogode agame tino chine chituse kugwange lia Russia agame this is a clear signal that one should not pick a fight with Ukraine. 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
8: Hey John, yeah, Russian defenses shot down 81 drones heading towards Moscow overnight. That's according to the city's mayor. Now, three people were killed near Moscow.
7: Mukoso baguita Sky News.
9: Today, in Singapore,
10: he deploys the military against the citizens, those who oppose him. We ask you to support our demands for accountability for the crimes against humanity that he has committed and continues to commit against the people of Uganda. I thank you.
11: 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Why do you say I want to work for the public? 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
12: But President Trump insists everybody loves his plan to take over the Gaza Strip, move Palestinians out, and rebuild it as a Riviera of the Middle East.
13: The U.S. will take over the Gaza Strip, and we will do a job with it, too. We'll own it and be responsible for dismantling all of the dangerous unexploded bombs and other weapons on the site.
9: The world today. Ensinga bwe yimiridde ubira bootya Monday to Friday. 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
10: He deploys the military against the citizens, those who oppose him. We ask you to support our demands for accountability for the crimes against humanity that he has committed and continues to commit against the people of Uganda. I thank you.
11: Why do you go to the public if you don't have a public spirit? Why do you say I want to work for the public? If you don't work for the public, go and do your own private things.
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12: President Trump insists everybody loves his plan to take over the Gaza Strip, move Palestinians out, and rebuild it as a Riviera of the Middle East.
13: The U.S. will take over the Gaza Strip, and we will do a job with it, too. We'll own it and be responsible for dismantling all of the dangerous unexploded bombs and other weapons on the site.
9: The World Today. Ensingabwe imidite ubira butya Monday to Friday ensingabwe imidite
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9: Kwete kitangaza. 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
14: Chicago. I don't think that they're criminals. Driven. Donald Trump is beginning mass deportations across the United States.
9: The World Today. Ensingabwe imidite.
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0: The television is posthume, and then there are the seat office, and then the representatives from the diocese will be over. That's when they are saying they will make a statement, and then the consultation with the Episcopal Conference. Yeah, so maybe after that meeting, they'll be able to give us things. That's how we're now. You called me, I was talking to the other diocese.
1: When is the meeting?
0: It's on.
1: Oh, it is on.
0: As of now, analysts, you know, now they are waiting for the Minister of Health to give guidance. They're like the other thing saying, you know, you never know, they may clear us, but the event be take place under restrictions, under guidance of precautions. Those things are there. That the instruction from the order from the president is on, and he is saying he did it after consultations with the church, with the technical people, and whatever. So now this one is on. We think maybe after. I know they are doing it in the consultation with the president. I hope so. So after that, then they will guide us on what to tell the people.
4: Mubufu era obwa Namugongo kanisa ya Uganda eyaniriza ekyasaliddwawo gavumenti okwongeza enteekateeka z'okulamaga Namugongo ezibeerayo buli nga 3 ssebaaseka. 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
6: 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vulnerable people, supporting peaceful resolution of conflict through alternative dispute resolution mechanisms, including arbitration, amicable settlement of disputes, amongst others, and for encouraging ethical leadership and responsible citizenship.
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0: 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vulnerable people, supporting peaceful resolution of conflict through alternative dispute resolution mechanisms, including arbitration, amicable settlement of disputes, amongst others, and for encouraging ethical leadership and responsible citizenship.
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1: Greetings to you from Uganda Catholic Secretariat, the headquarters of the Catholic Church in Uganda. I would like to present to you our press release concerning the celebrations of the Uganda Martyrs Feast Day on the 3rd June 2026. Following the government's communication regarding the postponement of the National Uganda Martyrs Day celebrations at Namugongo, the Uganda Episcopal Conference provides the following pastoral guidance to the Catholic faithful to ensure that this important occasion is prayerfully observed. The commemoration of the Uganda Martyrs remains a profound witness of faith, courage, fidelity to Christ and steadfast commitment to Christian values. Although the national gathering at Namugongo has been postponed, dioceses and parishes are encouraged to celebrate the day with the guidance of the diocesan bishop and the relevant government authorities. Let us all join in prayers for our nation, health workers, and all those affected by the circumstances that necessitated the postponement. We urge you all to follow the guidelines given by the government and the Ministry of Health. We call upon media institutions to provide adequate coverage of the Ebola pandemic. As shepherds of God's people, we invite all the faithful to remain calm, prayerful, united, and hopeful. The witness of the Uganda Martyrs continues to inspire the church and the nation, reminding us that the true faith is lived daily through love, sacrifice, truth, and fidelity to God. May the holy martyrs of Uganda intercede for our nation and strengthen us in faith and unity. I am Bishop Joseph Anthony Ziwa, Chairman of the Uganda Episcopal Conference and Bishop of the Diocese of Kiyinda Mityana. Thank you. 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

Dear brothers and sisters, greetings to you from Uganda Catholic Secretariat, the headquarters of the Catholic Church in Uganda. I would like to present to you our press release concerning the celebrations of the Uganda Martyrs Feast Day on the 3rd June 2026. Following the government's communication regarding the postponement of the National Uganda Martyrs Day celebrations at Namugongo, the Uganda Episcopal Conference provides the following pastoral guidance to the Catholic faithful to ensure that this important occasion is prayerfully observed. The commemoration of the Uganda Martyrs remains a profound witness of faith, courage, fidelity to Christ, and a steadfast commitment to Christian values. Although the national gathering at Namugongo has been postponed, dioceses and parishes are encouraged to celebrate the day with the guidance of the diocesan bishop and the relevant government authorities. Let us all join in prayers for our nation, health workers, and all those affected by the circumstances that necessitated the postponement. We urge you all to follow the guidelines given by the government and the Ministry of Health. We call upon media institutions to provide adequate coverage of the Ebola pandemic. As shepherds of God's people, we invite all the faithful to remain calm, prayerful, united, and hopeful. The witness of the Uganda Martyrs continues to inspire the Church and the nation, reminding us that the true faith is lived daily through love, sacrifice, truth, and fidelity to God. May the holy martyrs of Uganda intercede for our nation and strengthen us in faith and unity. I am Bishop Joseph Anthony Ziwa, Chairman of the Uganda Episcopal Conference and Bishop of the Diocese of Chi.

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1: Our Father who art in heaven, hallowed be your name, your kingdom come, your will be done on earth as it is in heaven.
0: Give us this day our daily bread, and forgive us our trespasses, as we forgive those who trespass against us. Lead us not into temptation, but deliver us from evil. Amen.
1: Hail Mary, full of grace, the Lord is with you. Blessed are you among all women, and blessed is the fruit of your womb, Jesus.
0: Holy Mary, Mother of God, pray for us sinners, now and at the hour of our death. Amen.
1: Hail Mary, full of grace, the Lord is with you. Blessed are you among all women, and blessed is the fruit of your womb, Jesus.
0: Holy Mary, Mother of God, pray for us sinners, now and at the hour of our death. Amen.
1: Hail Mary, full of grace, the Lord is with you. Blessed are you among all women, and blessed is the fruit of your womb, Jesus.
0: Holy Mary, Mother of God, pray for us sinners, now and at the hour of our death. Amen.
1: Hail Mary, full of grace, the Lord is with you. Blessed are you among all women, and blessed is the fruit of your womb, Jesus.
0: Holy Mary, Mother of God, pray for us sinners,
2: now and at the hour of our death. Amen.
1: Hail Mary, full of grace, the Lord is with you. Blessed are you among all women, and blessed is the fruit of your womb, Jesus.
0: Holy Mary, Mother of God, pray for us sinners, now and at the hour of our death. Amen.
1: Hail Mary, full of grace, the Lord is with you. Blessed are you among all women, and blessed is the fruit of your womb, Jesus.
0: Holy Mary, Mother of God, pray for us sinners,
2: now and at the hour of our death. Amen.
1: Hail Mary, full of grace, the Lord is with you. Blessed are you among all women, and blessed is the fruit of your womb, Jesus.
0: Holy Mary, Mother of God, pray for us sinners, now and at the hour of our death. Amen.
1: Hail Mary, full of grace, the Lord is with you. Blessed are you among all women, and blessed is the fruit of your womb, Jesus.
2: Holy Mary, Mother of God, pray for us sinners, now and at the hour of our death. Amen.
1: Hail Mary, full of grace, the Lord is with you. Blessed are you among all women, and blessed is the fruit of your womb, Jesus.
2: Holy Mary, Mother of God, pray for us sinners, now and at the hour of our death. Amen.
1: Hail Mary, full of grace, the Lord is with you. Blessed are you among all women, and blessed is the fruit of your womb, Jesus.
2: Holy Mary, Mother of God, pray for us sinners, now and at the hour of our death. Amen.
1: Glory be to the Father, and to the Son, and to the Holy Spirit.
2: As it was in the beginning, is now and ever shall be, world without end. Amen.
1: O my Jesus, forgive us our sins, save us from the fires of heaven, and lead our souls into heaven,
0: especially those in most need of your mercy. Tuwemele ya fe ya mliu naku, sonye vili ya fe, alafu etusonye wa watukolo uvi, totuwa mkemewa, netu okole mbuli, amina.
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3: 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Dear listeners, join us as we praise, as we worship, as we glorify the Lord. Scripture says that as long as I live, I will praise, I'll glorify my God. 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
3: 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We believe, O Holy Spirit, you are amidst us. For where two or three are gathered, the scripture says, kubanga ababiri oba basatu we bakuŋŋaanye mu linnya ly'Omukama, oli wakati mu ffe. 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
1: 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Amen.
0: All glory be to the Father and to the Son and to the Holy Spirit, as it was in the beginning, is now and ever shall be, world without end. Amen. And we are praised and worshipped in the name of the Father and of the Son and of the Holy Spirit.
1: Amen. Amina, amina. Mukama mulungi. Ate obudde bwonna.
0: God is good. That's his nature.
1: Tubaniriza nnyo.
0: You are almost welcome.
1: Ate nga tubakulisa omukitundu ky'okuzana okutendeeza Omukama Katonda.

0: tukusabira nyini buyinza na wakolele vya manyi mchiroshi no mulinye lya Yezu.
1: We pray for you too, for the great God to do great things in your life this
0: yes.
1: night too.
0: Nyini buyinza na wakolele vya manyi.
1: May he do great things for you too.
0: Nao toga manti elinye ligulumizibwe.
1: So that you may sing and praise and glorify his holy
0: name. Awe nyini tuagalo kutandikira.
1: That is where we desire to start from.
0: Ya kutotola nyo.
1: We shall not so much.
0: Obyatuka kubanga nyafo muzadde womulokozi agamba nti nyine bwiza nkolere byamanyi.
1: Why the Blessed Virgin Mary says that for the Almighty God did great things in me.
0: Nito agalo kujayo kino.
1: But we want to so much emphasize
0: nti
1: this.
0: Kasta moyo mutukirivu yamukkako.
1: That once the Holy Spirit descended on her.
0: Nakiriza moyo kola echo.
1: And she.
0: Mukama chiyamusindi kisanga ita malaika muye.
1: Accepted for the Lord to do what the angel proclaimed in her.
0: Awonechigwa.
1: That was the end.
0: Amina.
1: Amen.
0: Mwali mwo kukiza tebyali byabuwaze.
1: Faith was paramount. It wasn't compelled by force, but she accepted.
0: Katonda bulijjo byakola mu baana b'abantu oba byakola mu bantu byewuunyisa.
1: What the Lord does in children of God,
0: Katonda
1: or his children,
0: ye kanyini Katonda eyewuunyisa.
1: Is amazing for his
0: byakola bimufaanana byewuunyisa.
1: Is amazing and all he does is so amazing.
0: Ekikulu kiri nti kukkirizaawo.
1: The point is
0: waliwo olumu ne byakola nga toyinza bitegeera bimalayo omuntu andikwa yaabyo.
1: Sometimes there are certain things he does and in the beginning you may not understand.
0: Gwe kiri kimu kukkiriza.
1: But for you is to accept.
0: Amina.
1: Amen.
0: Tuli mu novena ya Mwoyo Mutuukirivu.
1: We are in the novena of the Holy Spirit.
0: Eranga mutuufu leero. 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
1: And Monday was.
0: Oluo kubi nakuluwa kutanu.
1: Monday was the fourth day of the novena of the Holy Spirit. And today, it is the fifth. So don't miss.
0: Amina.
1: Amen.
0: Nafe tuwe fananyiza kabali musenge cha gulunga bega hirira.
1: We also be like those who are in the upper room praying.
0: Awe ngambi enti moyo kasta yaka.
1: As I say, when the Holy Spirit descended on our Blessed Virgin Mary.
0: Ila njagalo kujukiza enti mbatume bonna bikira Maria. 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
1: I remind you that
0: gusufuka.
1: With the disciples in the upper room. The Blessed Virgin Mary was receiving the second time.
0: Amani goi wa gulugamu bikirira kujja kwa malaika inafuna moyo kuna ku mulundi ogwaso okogwa.
1: For the power of the Most High covered her at the coming of the angel Gabriel and she was. Achi okusikana
0: ato mchezo singe cha gulu atenga begera funa ate moyo mutuukirivu. Yali amazo kulega ko.
1: And now staying in the upper room. In the upper room to be filled with the Holy Spirit she had already shared of the goodness and power of God.
0: Kivaya Zaburi ya satu mu musambe gama nti mulegeko mulabe omukama ngabali mulungi.
1: That's why Psalms 37 says that test and see
0: that the Lord is good.
1: Mulegeko mulabe. Test and see.
0: Yali alezeko nala obulungi bwa Katonda.
1: She had tested and she had seen the goodness of God.
0: Nasa yera musengi chagula demu ajuziwe.
1: And so she went back to the upper room to once again be empowered.
0: Wanyini winza na kolebi ya manyo guwaso kogo kubili kuno wagenze kudamu kujuziwa.
1: And the Lord, the Almighty God did more good things in her lives to be empowered. We are in the time to be more empowered, ladies and gentlemen.
0: You know, sibo limbu nobulio lukiriza ngo juziwa hao.
1: It's not like whenever you believe and you're empowered.
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0: Holy Spirit. 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
0: kubanga mwoyo mutuukirivu ono gwe tuli mu kwegayirira jje mu nnaku zino omwenda.
1: For the Holy Spirit we pray for to
0: akuyamba
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0: okukkiriza kwo ne kuva mu mutwe
1: that your faith comes out of you
0: ne kugenda
1: head on mind to having it in the
0: bantu bangi okukkiriza kwabwe kuli mu mutwe.
1: Quite many people have faith just in their head.
0: Kuli mu mwoyo.
1: Not in the spirit.
0: They believe by reason.
1: Bakiriza lwa nsonga
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1: whatever is beyond them.
0: Tukiraba nnyo mu bulamu bw'abatume.
1: We see it many oftenly in the lives
0: Yesu of the disciples. Nabo kumala ebbanga gwamu myaka esatu.
1: Journeys with them for the 3 years.
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0: bwe yabagamba ebyo
1: of man you will not
0: begin bagamba
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1: But he tells them and they do not understand. So, but the other people with whom he has journeyed for a long time.
0: Nebategera bulungi nyo ono omuzukivu. 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
1: But when they receive the Holy Spirit, they understand the resurrected Jesus. Or they understand Jesus.
0: Ne kudda mu mwoyo okukkiriza okutuufu. 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
1: To the spirit, to the soul. True faith is not in the head. It is in the spirit.
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0: Yesu abagamba nti ngenda nze ngenda.
1: So Jesus tells them I leave.
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0: tunulira ebintu bino.
1: Orphans.
0: Yesu nga amaze okuzuukira.
1: 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After Jesus' resurrection.
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1: After being buried.
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1: It wasn't a good situation.
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1: 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He they believed in was no longer there.
0: Masa batumi nayo baddusedda.
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0: so kaweddemu.
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1: So after Jesus resurrecting he wants to encounter yet those
0: beauty,
1: he chose.
0: You know, kunyama mubifuba. Sikisi paka, torobu paka, watorobu jeri. Obasiri. Kwegamba. Nga byamanyi.
1: Giants and powerful women, they had already
0: Emunga byaze nayo da ku mwalo kuddamu
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0: Sija bale kanga vadu.
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1: Orphan, being an orphan is being taken up by the situation of the world.
0: Ngoroza.
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1: lives.
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1: Thinking, where can we be to remove
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1: Not only car or kwagala or quake or
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0: Ntiyo nevi ganye. 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
1: And anything that has failed in your life, in your wisdom, to God, everything is possible. 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
0: spirit. 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
0: ndi muzadde mukugu
1: experienced married
0: na kazalo bwana butano mukaga
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0: parent akomeza bakanda ne mabujo musindika busindike nyabo basebo Ngatuna gambe cho wa mukama. 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The foundation of your whatever strength is God.
1: Yes.
0: So always go before the throne of God. 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
1: That you may start.
0: Don't be very sure.
1: Teweka kasa.
0: Tewe nyumiriza.
1: Ye.
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1: beauty yo of your strength your money your
0: kusoma kwa
1: education
0: sokera wa mukama
1: but rather start with the Lord
0: awa amanyi ugeja kuba na makuru
1: that's when your strength your power will have meaning
0: katika nkulaga wasaje babiri Goliath alimanyirivu mu lutalo
1: now look at Goliath who was experienced at war
0: ile bible bwe mugira konti alimanyirivu ngabwe ntalo nyinyi
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0: is afisi nazi wangula entalo nyinyi za afisi nazi kola chi
1: he had defeated many battles
0: bible bwe mugira ko era oli muntu nga mutia
1: the bible talks about him
0: era yalumba ne kuluno nga akimanyi
1: That even at this time he came, knowing that his name is a winner. He has never failed. But see, a young man shot
0: ko tekaluana kotalo rufana kolutyo kuluana gana abantu kuluana gana muntu
1: who has never confronted any man
0: eri kutale
1: but at the
0: ngendi gazirombi duwe nsole nkambwe nga edubu
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1: 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He doesn't even have an experience of that.
0: Kumulembe guno wado teka ugola Moses of Uganda Muringi. 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
1: In this generation you would maybe have Golola Moses
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0: amina
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0: and know
1: that
0: to David,
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0: the battle bojizwa manyiga katonda
1: defeat the witch
0: and then
1: defeat an
0: you approach
1: enemy.
0: Life in the power of God
1: once you are empowered by the power of God no genda mubulamu niwe ngangu mubulamu na manyiga katonda
0: mubuli mbeero overa muwangu
1: in every situation
0: kubanga
1: you are victor
0: we waamanyi osingo yogo akuli mumaso
1: in you is stronger
0: so
1: than
0: the God in
1: outside.
0: David was or is greater than the God in Goliath
1: katonda ali yali mu Daud waamanyi osingo yogo
0: and his experience
1: katonda wa Goliath yali fumu na bukumu bamanyirivu mu rutalo
0: and the God of David was the God Almighty
1: naye katonda wa Daudi yali katonda nyini buyinza
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1: says David yes says that I attack you, I come before you in
0: oh,
1: the power, yes, of the God, the God, God of Israel, the Almighty God.
0: Ya gamba.
1: He says,
0: Nti mkulumba muli nyalia mkama katonda wa majega Israeli, amajega Israeli.
1: I come against you in the name of the Lord of
0: Israel's
1: armies. Yes.
0: Amen.
1: Amen.
0: Kakati unaga nkulumba.
1: So he says, I come
0: era,
1: against you.
0: Tia gana ganti uwa kwa mwenye liyagu ndo manjiga gwa. 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
0: Hulia
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1: acts
0: wa mkama,
1: you have that power.
0: Akwambaza amanyi oyokonga that you may go
1: ye, ogende,
0: to confront
1: otabare.
0: Whatever situation. Sometimes you don't need to talk much.
1: Olusite wetaga kuogera binji.
0: But just be available.
1: Obede obubezi.
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0: Amen.
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0: gamba.
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1: Is there anything that comes out of their village?
0: Na kuzengumbo mpewaga. 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
1: 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You have nothing
0: Ava,
1: to tell us.
0: Ago sirika.
1: You can't. Where did you come from? Ava, no, you don't have anything. You have nothing to tell us.
0: Aniamuzala fa metiaba.
1: Why is he her mother? Or his mother?
0: I know. Chibogera. Yasuma kuyekana chi.
1: How much are you educated? And no.
0: Aina kusente.
1: Does he have some money? Yogera. Some money? No.
0: Chichi tunayogera chi.
1: What shall we best on?
0: Nacho tugamba.
1: You have nothing.
0: Neta udi wache mugamba.
1: David
0: aba Fistini.
1: What's the case?
0: Tekaina che katugamba.
1: Tekaina che kasirike. He has nothing to
0: tell us. Oronu nawali kunsaidi ya Dawudi. 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
1: Baga tuwe de mkama ila tusuwaziza. That even the
0: third. Uwezi gamu kama kakusuwaza. 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Hope does not disappoint. 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
1: But when you trust in the Lord, you are never ashamed.
0: Yali esizemu kama na aswazibwa.
1: The Bible says, hope does not disappoint.
0: Kati yunga sumie sala. Nengo nafuna breakthrough yu.
1: You who is there has saved prayer.
0: And you've
1: not seen your breakthrough. Doesn't mean that you are ashamed. No, you're not.
0: Kubanga katona kutu sinza.
1: For the Lord we worship the living God.
0: Kainza kusuuliza.
1: And not promise.
0: Nata tuukiriza.
1: And never fulfills.
0: Omulimo guo. Guli gumu.
1: It is your
0: sigala ngo kola kitufu sigala ngo kola kirungi
1: one task that Katonda continue doing good
0: mubulibudde mubulimbera ajja kuvirayo
1: and the Lord in all times Amen. Will come out for you. Amen.
0: Kati God onyumiza manyi go kade katuse.
1: Now you has been
0: bano bababuza awula abuza.
1: Paul says,
0: "When baptized, we mafuna moyo mtu ukidivu.
1: When you were baptized, did you receive
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1: 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But did you receive the Holy Spirit?
0: Kechibuzo wafuna.
1: Did you receive?
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1: Or you just think you receive?
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1: Yes, it must be a reality that you really receive.
0: Edanga reality tutukatyo ganti reality ohu amanyi gwino gawulira.
1: 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You must feel that power.
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1: Believe.
0: Ulira.
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0: Kiza kwafugamba kutya.
1: Our faith says.
0: Kama bwakola kate wali buzibu. Tuwebaza webaza. Bwakola encha tewali buzibu.
1: If the Lord works
0: bwakola
1: today
0: wali buzibu.
1: Tomorrow the other day.
0: Fe tulichi kuchimu.
1: No problem.
0: Katonda fe.
1: We are grateful. What we only do is, Lord, you are everything.
0: Amen.
1: Amen.
0: Katonda wa fe,
1: what we all say,
0: you nah.
1: We all say is, Lord,
0: you, nah you
1: are everything.
0: Amen.
1: Amen.
0: Ye musumba wa fe,
1: is our Yemani
0: gafe, we bukumbi wa fe,
1: our
0: you know,
1: protection, our refuge,
0: tetusaga
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0: sagana.
1: Strength,
0: amba
1: everything.
0: We never shake. 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
1: Some sing that I trust the Lord, whatever comes, I'll never shake, but
0: abawe bigwaawo
1: olabanga banyenya. Something happens, you see them shaking.
0: Kati awo manya Paul akubuza
1: obatizibwa
0: wafuna moyo mutuukirivu.
1: That when you were baptized, did you receive the Holy Spirit?
0: Buli afunye ku moyo ono afuna okukiriza ddala mu Kristo Yesu. Afuna okusubira ddala mu Katonda.
1: He/she that has been okukiriza kukuba
0: kunywevu
1: has received the Holy Spirit.
0: Era Yesu yagamba
1: has faith in the Lord.
0: Nze nzirayo.
1: That's why Jesus said, I go back.
0: Najja buzina okuddayo.
1: Yes,
0: naye mbagamba nti
1: but
0: sigenda bale kanga baddu.
1: I will not leave you as orphan.
0: Era namana gamu kitabo kya Baroma. 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
1: And it says in Romans that the soul is the spirit you received is not the spirit of timidity.
0: Ese gezo mundu mukutya.
1: Fear. 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
1: You who obula mwa amanyi. you miss
2: those who keep on asking chana malako ntia sukuru fiza tu sana malako ntia
1: I make it?
2: You don't need to worry Tolina, but trust God
1: wera likirira na ye
2: kubanga nokwe likirira tugenda kubako chogenda kuyamba bakuongera ko
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2: gano game mazima
1: this is the truth
2: okwe likirira ko
1: your worries
2: chekulina chegenda kuongera
1: ko take you nowhere
2: okutia ko
1: nothing your fear
2: chekwe chegenda kuongera ko
1: add nothing unto you
2: omuntu afunya amani
1: but someone is never afraid
2: taba nakwela likirira
1: is never worried
2: asubira mu katonda
1: he hopes she
2: obudde bona katonda ja
1: that every time is
2: obudde bona our god is coming in time our god is going is working
1: our caller
2: god is working aja mukama ali mukola kati
1: akola
2: bako wekiriza
1: bakiriza
2: and you know our god is really amazing
1: Katonda afa ye unyisa.
2: Nebo alabikanga aluddeyo.
1: Wengo
2: subira ajja kuvirayo.
1: Let
2: ne kibaddenge ekizibu.
1: And you think
2: achikufu omukisa.
1: He will make it up for you.
2: Bela muzali ndiro omukama. Bible bwe gamba.
1: A warrior await.
2: Lindiro omukama bela muzira.
1: Await on the Lord.
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1: 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Let your heart be at peace await
2: wait on the Lord. Of course mulimu tugamba okulindira mulimu tubirwa kuba se topic ya lero mulimu okulindira nga Katonda ddala yagambye olindirire mulimu okulindirira nga sitani
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2: yango kulwa kubanga bitambula
1: is also waiting when it is the devil sitting on it
2: wontegera
1: amen
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1: ask yourself is this
2: obudde okumpitako
1: is this
2: muli mu Katonda
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1: how did tell
2: where we are tikunonda kuli mu Katonda
1: that will be for another time
2: obene limu sitani
1: how did tell
2: amina
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1: 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The devil amen
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1: you need the Holy Spirit yes we in tough times only the Holy Spirit
2: wo mulwadde lindira mukama
1: you who is sick await on the Lord
2: Bible ye gamba
1: scripture says moyo
2: yatuwa obulamu ya ino fugo obulamu bwaffe
1: who gave us life should rule over our lives.
2: Tegeza anyatu wobulamu.
1: Who gives us life? The Holy Spirit.
2: Bwida bukende daina goino ani goino kuita.
1: When life is messed up.
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1: For the Bible tells us in first Corinthians that your bodies are temples of the Holy Spirit.
2: Nti zemaye nti emiri yamwe chigwa chamo yo mutukirivu.
1: Don't you know that your bodies are the temples of the Holy Spirit?
2: Kati moyo abera abera mukerezi abera mugwe.
1: Now, does the Holy Spirit stay in the church or in your body? No.
2: Olokuwa gwe kerezi abera mugwe.
1: You being the church.
2: Abera mukizimbe.
1: The Holy Spirit is in you.
2: Bwogenda yo ngabo linyuba ya makama makama asulo kujuza
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1: that you are the temple of the Holy Spirit
2: akende dobulamo
1: meaning you
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2: the Lord the giver of life the Lord the giver of life omukama era awo bulamu
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2: I'm now talking about the relevance of the Holy Spirit in our lives okay
1: yes
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1: yes
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2: eyo kubirye ne eri mu Genesis chapter 2 gamba nti weyamala okubumba omuntu na Adam na abeerawo nga kiri awo kibumbe mbu Bible inga bwe gamba
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2: nafuwa omuka munyindo zo omuntu
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2: kitegeeza moyo. 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
1: Holy Spirit.
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1: Meaning the creation of man chobola by the Holy Spirit. 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
2: nti moyo yatuwa obulamu ayinofuga obulamu bwaffe kitegeeza ki? 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
1: That's why the scripture says that the Holy Spirit was given to us and we received life takes us back to the breath that God gave man.
2: Omulade we sibe ku moyo mutukirivu eddagala nga liganye. 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
2: 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Moyo mutukirivu yingira mpekeesa no mirego.
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2: 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Mbenga gogwe mize.
1: Tell him, Holy Spirit, may you enter into this medicine. May I take you?
2: Ampo bulamu.
1: For it is you who gives me life.
2: Buli kintu kya bulamu ekikaddiye.
1: Whatever has grown weary in your life.
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1: Enter into your eyes, give it
2: memory. Memory lo. 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Mukama moyo mtu kiva ingiremu memory yo.
1: May the Holy Spirit enter into your memory. No, never to
2: can't oroze.
1: Forget.
2: Musayi mutono saturation yo musayi. 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Moyo mtu kiva ingiremu blood circulatory system. Ajize buja.
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1: You have issues with your sinuses. 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
2: Sinuses, allergy, asthma. Oh, you know, because anti yazalibwa naye kirwadde kyewaabwe endwadde yo mu moyo mtu kiva jikutikule.
1: May the Lord take away that illness.
2: Bibawozambo jijawo yali mulwadde wa asthma.
1: That terminal illness.
2: Simanyani chewa mwe.
1: Attributed to your home, to your house.
2: Atukuze nsibuko ya mwe.
1: May the Holy Spirit cleanse your
2: origins.
1: May it all go. May that root be uprooted.
2: Kubanga ya tuwo bulamu.
1: For it is he.
2: Kitufu wafuno mbili mama o.
1: Who gives us life. Yes, in your brother.
2: Na yu obulamu obujubu wabu. Obujubu obulamu.
1: But the fullness. Fullness of life is from the Lord.
2: Amen. 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
1: The fullness of
2: obujuvu.
1: Life.
2: Obujuvu.
1: Yes.
2: Buva mukatonda.
1: Is in the Lord.
2: Kati obujuvu obadde obulamu. Abukuwe.
1: Ma, now may the Lord grant you that fullness you had been lacking.
2: Kati kwa adomu lwade simanyichi. Simanyani. Simanyi
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2: Simanyi sukari.
1: Simanyichi.
2: Mwe mtu kilivu. 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Ye
1: ayingira
2: tule.
1: May you take that illness and may you feel that space.
2: Gazimba. 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
1: Gafunu ulamu. Holy Spirit. Amen. legs may they receive life.
2: Simanyi,
1: I know.
2: What else? Alusazi, omwiro mungi mu lubuto, lwepiko omuka, mwoyo mutuukiriva ayingirewo, ofune obulamu.
1: May the Holy Spirit come and may you receive life.
2: Lwaki olowooza?
1: Why do you think we are told
2: tinafuwa omuka mu nyindo za Adamu, Adamu n'abeera mulamu?
1: Through the nostrils of Adam.
2: Kukane Yesu ng'amaze okuzuukira, tumulaba ng'afuwa kuba tume omuka n'abagamba mufune mwoyo mutuukirivu.
1: After Jesus resurrecting, also went into the apostles.